From bitter searching of the heart, quickened with passion and with pain, we rise to play a greater part. This is the faith from which we start. Men shall know commonwealth again from bitter searching of the heart. We love the easy and the smart, but now with keener hand and brain, we rise to play a greater part. The lesser loyalties depart, and neither race nor creed remain from bitter searching of the heart. Not steering by the venal chart that tricked the mass for private gain, we rise to play a greater part. Reshaping narrow law and art, whose symbols are the millions slain, from bitter searching of the heart, we rise to play a greater part.

This is the faith from which we start. Men shall know commonwealth again. From bitter searching of the heart, we rise to play a greater part. The lesser loyalties depart, and neither race nor creed remain. From bitter searching of the heart, we rise to play a greater part. Reshaping narrow law and art, whose symbols are the millions slain. From bitter searching of the heart, we rise.

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Men shall know Commonwealth again, from bitter searching of the heart. We rise to play a greater part. Not steering by the venal chart that tricked the mass for private gain.

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Lift your hands up in the air and let the music take control.

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Who knows what tomorrow might bring? Violence, destruction. Who knows? 'Cause time is slipping away.

I watched them grow. They'll learn much more than I'll ever know.

Well, now, we call this the act of mating. But there are several other very important differences between human beings and animals that you should know about.